0: 백원경의 랄랄라.
1: Just what is it that you want to do? Well,
2: we want to be free. We want to be free to do what we want to do. And we want to get loaded. And we want to have a good time.
3: And that's what we're going to do.
4: Away, baby, let's go.
3: We're going to have a good time.

As little children, we would dream of Christmas morn and all the gifts and toys we knew we'd find, but we never